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0: 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Not quite. 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

woke last night to the sound of thunder. How far off, I sat and wondered. 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
1: Rumors spreading around in that Texas town. 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You know what I'm talking about. 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They got a lot of nice girls.

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0: Tucson's Classic Hits, KHIT 107.5. Hey, good morning and welcome to the work week. Hey, today a holiday of the day today. I love Reese's Day. I mean, who doesn't love a delicious Reese's peanut butter cup? Would that be an acceptable breakfast this morning? Well, you know what? Actually, you could just have some Reese's Puff cereal for breakfast. That is absolutely delicious too. Coming up today at 7:40, the K-Hit $1,000 Minute. Be the seventh caller. Answer 10 trivia questions correctly in 60 seconds or less. 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
16: A better life with Dr. Sanjay Gupta.
17: We are finally starting to learn more things we can do to keep our brains sharp as we age. A lot of people think crossword puzzles or Sudoku might do the trick, but the science doesn't really bear that out. What one recent study found, though, was that a certain type of brain training seems to have a significant impact on cognition as we get older. It wasn't memory or even problem-solving tasks that moved the needle. It was an interactive computerized game that tested the ability to recognize two separate images in faster and faster sequences. It's what we call a task of divided attention, in which you don't have a conscious strategy on how to improve. That's according to the study's lead author. You're just trying to do the best you can to figure out how to divide your attention. Now, the game in this study was called Double Decision. If you want to find it and try it out yourself. I'm Dr. Sanjay Gupta, helping you live a better life.
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strawberry cheesecake nachos at DiBella's Brunch and Booze. 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

woke last night to the sound of thunder. How far off, I sat and wondered. Started humming a song from 1962. And it's funny how the night moves.

0: is Tucson's Classic Hits, KHIP 107.5. Hello, good morning. Welcome to your work week. In for Dave. Hi, hello, my name's Cricket. It is 10 after laughter with Flip Schultz on how women try to change men.
1: You ever see like a single girl, so like, I just wish I could find me a nice guy. This is what I realize about women. Women don't want a nice guy right away. You love challenges. That's why women are constantly looking for jerks, constantly looking for Mr. Wrong. Because what they like to do is take Mr. Wrong, break him down into a pile of nothing, and slowly rebuild him as their Mr. Right. Yes.
2: Yeah, that's true.
1: You ladies are very good at changing men. I give you credit, because you do in such small increments. And men, we're so stupid, we don't realize it's happened until it's too late. It's the little things. A girl will be talking to her man, and she's like,
3: you know how you always wear your hair long and shaggy? You should cut it. I think it looks better when it's really short.
4: It really looks better when it's short? Yeah, okay.
3: Those opinions and how you think for yourself all the time.
1: And then you win, ladies, you change us, and you invite all your friends over. You're like,
3: girls, ta-da! I did it!
1: And then what always happens?
3: I want to break up.
1: Why?
3: You've changed.
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21: 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We have those Grant Road improvements with traffic at Avenon and Grant down to one lane in each direction with no left turn permitted in the area. Columbus Boulevard now closed north of Grant until August. Dodge Boulevard north of Grant is open while Dodge south of Grant remains closed. Meanwhile, traffic on Grant Road east of Country Club to Swan will be impacted by widening work. I'm Dragon Ball with your K-Hit 107.5 Traffic.
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0: Tucson's Classic Hits, KHIP 107.5. Holiday of the day today is International Museum Day. And you know we've got quite a gem here in Tucson, the Pima Air and Space Museum. Did you know it's one of the largest non-government funded air museums in the world? 80 acres featuring about 425 aircraft, including the SR-71 and the NASA Super Guppy. And also, side note, did you know that Travel and Leisure ranked the 10 best aviation museums in America? Pima Air and Space Museum is ranked 10th on the list. So get out and about today. It's International Museum Day. And Dragon Ball's coming up on the way with your traffic update on K-Hit.
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8: 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This is K-Hit 107.5 Traffic. Starting today, a couple projects. 6th Street opening up one lane of travel between Main Avenue and Stone Avenue. By early June, all lanes of travel are expected to be back open again. And again, Country Club Road south of Grant Road reduced to one lane starting today. This is for travel in each direction. Work will begin on the northbound lanes, and progress will then follow to the southbound lanes. Crews will be out there from 6 a.m. till 3 p.m. Might take up to 3 weeks to complete. I'm Dragon Ball with your K at 107.5 Traffic.
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5: For the Cruz and Associates Personal Injury Attorneys Traffic Center, this is K-Hit 107.5 Traffic. Northbound Park Avenue between 36th Street and 22nd Street is still closed, as will be continuing through the end of May due to the pavement work and waterline installation happening there. Meanwhile, road work continues southbound Park between 36th Street to northbound 22nd Street, with southbound lanes of Park remaining open as that work continues. I'm Dragon Ball with your K-Hit 107.5 Traffic.
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0: Tucson's Classic Hits, KHIP 107.5. So when is the real start of summer? Well, according to the average American, most Americans say May 21st is the real start of summer. But you're living here in the desert, I feel like we're in summer mode well before the official start of summer. My opinion, I feel like Memorial Day kind of marks the beginning of summer. Not too bad today. Sunny skies, 89 as the high, and Dragon Ball's on the way with your traffic on K-Hit.
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24: 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This is also including access to northbound Aviation Parkway. Eastbound turns from Aviation Parkway on 22nd Street will not be permitted, while the Aviation Bikeway will also be closed north and south of the bridge. Meanwhile, you can use Broadway or Aviation Parkway as alternate routes. I'm Dragon Ball with your K-Hit 107.5 Traffic.
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0: 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We have a crash on the right shoulder of the North I-10 frontage road right now. This is going eastbound near Miracle Mile for the exit there, so do be prepared for some slowing out in that spot. Meanwhile, both directions of Euclid Avenue south of Speedway Boulevard experience some curb lane restrictions through the end of May. This is for pedestrian and bike crossing construction. I'm Dragon Ball with your K-Hit 107.5 Traffic.
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0: It's fast. 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And it could win you a cool $1,000 if you can beat the clock. 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
16: 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The 5th Street Improvement Project between Country Club and Wilmont will be affecting some travel here. They will have barricades, restrictions, and a reduced speed limit in place. Cruz will have milling and paving starting here along 5th Street between Country Club and Alvernon between 7 a.m. to 5 p.m. today. Completion expected by mid-2027, but traffic can utilize Broadway or Speedway to get around that work. I'm Dragon Ball with your K-Hit 107.5 traffic.
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0: them. If you're not sure of the answer, it's better to guess than just pass. I'm not going to tell you if your answers are right or wrong until we've asked all 10 questions. If the 60 seconds runs out before we ask all 10 questions, you don't win the money. So it is super important to answer quickly. The timer on your 60 seconds starts as soon as I start asking the first question. Are you just about ready?
1: Sure, we'll give it a shot.
0: All right, and here we go. How many colors are there in a rainbow?
1: Seven.
0: Which instrument has keys, pedals, and strings?
1: Harp. A harp.
0: Which planet is known as the blue planet?
1: Earth.
0: In the nursery rhyme, who had a farm with a dog named Bingo?
1: Old MacDonald.
0: How many
1: there
0: stripes?
1: Was a farm there.
0: How many stripes does a shoe Adidas have?
1: Three.
0: Which Avenger is the only one who could calm the Hulk down?
1: Black Widow.
0: Which animal can be seen on the Porsche logo?
1: Prancing horse.
0: Which gets wetter and wetter the more it dries?
1: A cow.
0: Which bone are babies born without?
1: Kneecap.
0: How many cards are there in a deck of Uno?
1: 108.
0: Okay, we ran out of time right at the end, right before you answered the last question, and you only missed one.
1: Oh, okay.
0: But we did run out of time. Which instrument has keys, pedals, and strings is the piano.
1: Okay.
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0: 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Hello, filling in for Dave. Hi. My name's Cricket. It is 10 after laughter with Bob Smiley on Finding the One.
1: A lot of times I'll tell people we're a blended family and people are like, oh, I bet it's like the Brady Bunch. I'm like, it's like the first 15 minutes of Saving Private Ryan. So I was a single dad for a while and it was fine. And I was just going to focus on that. I was not interested in going out with anybody or relationships. But then all of a sudden, randomly, I met this amazing woman on one of the 7 dating apps I'd signed up for. No, we really did meet online, which now that we're married makes me nervous because now I know she returns almost everything she gets online. But no, I'm not worried because I knew she was so in love with me after our second date because she started to ignore me. No, here's the deal. You never really know until you're married and living with somebody. Like, when we were dating, I noticed that her apartment was immaculately clean. But it wasn't until 2 months into being married that I met her cleaning lady. But here's the deal. This was the moment that I knew she was the one, and it was when we were planning the wedding. Because here's the deal. For a while, I was a single dad, and so we had this house. And so I said to her, hey, we were paying for the wedding. That's why I used to be confused by the term fiancé, and then I got one, and I was like, oh, I understand it now. It sounds like finance me.
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9: 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We do have those improvements to the keynote at Alvernon I-10. Work still ongoing with Country Club Road under the I-10 closed for the year for widening work, but this will be back open again in the summer of 2026. Meanwhile, road work continuing to impact traffic at the following intersections, such as Ajo Way and Keno Parkway, which that work continues through early 2027, and Palo Verde and Irvington, which that should be going through mid-June. 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
19: 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We do have a crash with injuries reported over at North First Avenue and East Grant Road. All directions here grinding to a stop right now if you approach that intersection. Meanwhile, we also have a hit and run causing a lot of backup here over at North Houghton Road and East Speedway Boulevard. A lot of backup particularly focused on north and southbound Houghton. I'm Dragon Ball with your K-Hit 107.5 Traffic.
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17: From the Cruz and Associates Personal Injury Attorneys Traffic Center, this is K-Hit 107.5 Traffic. We have a disabled vehicle being reported over on the I-10 going eastbound near Valencia Road at milepost 267, so do go ahead and be aware of that. This is on the exit ramp there, so be prepared. Also, just a quick heads up, we have incident with property damage slowing things down over at West Valencia Road and South Cardinal Avenue. Majority of the slowing here, though, focused primarily on north and southbound Cardinal. I'm Dragon Ball, your K at 107.5 Traffic.
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0: Tucson's Classic Hits, KHIT 107.5. Hey, Kiki Garcia is coming up next, and I am not kidding when I say Kiki is everyone's favorite radio bestie. I cannot say enough good things about Kiki. She is seriously, what you hear, and when you meet her, what you see is what you get. She is just as nice, fun, and cool, and interesting as she sounds. Seriously. So you're going to have a ton of fun today with Kiki. Noon to one. She'll play your favorites from the 80s coming up with your K-Hit 80s lunch. And coming up, two for it too, Kiki will feature Phil Collins. And she'll tell you more about that coming up.
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10: In recent years, scientists have really dialed up the urgency to understand PFAS, sometimes referred to as forever chemicals because of how long they take to break down. The latest study found these chemicals may be aging men in their 50s and 60s a bit faster than men who are younger or older, or women of any age. Experts we talked to said the accumulation of PFAS may lower testosterone levels.

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Can someone please tell me what in the heck happened to the weekend? Why did it go by so quick? I know, makes no sense whatsoever, but you know what? We got this, bestie. 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

0: 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This is so exciting. It's the Dancing Words Tour, and we want to send you to go see him. Round trip airfare, two-night hotel stay, two tickets to the Rock and Roll Hall of Fame. You're also going to get some merch, and you're going to be in the Pink House's VIP lounge. Are you ready? This is so cool. I've got your next chance to win coming up at noon today on K-Hit 107.5.
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It is Kiki Garcia in for Cricket. The movie Michael breaking all kinds of records at the box office. And yet, I still haven't gone to see it. I know. I'm so bad, but I will. Don't worry. 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

0: 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I'll tell you what I did watch this weekend. The Crash on Netflix. If you know, you know. How many people watch this? Oh, my goodness. Those parents? Diabolical of the girl. Yeah. If you don't remember this case, this is where the girl drove like 100 miles per hour into a wall. And unfortunately, her two passengers, her boyfriend and a friend, passed away. But she somehow survived. I don't know how. But yeah, it was very icky. It did not have you walking away feeling good. And TikTok is delivering on the TikToks afterwards for sure. K-Hit, what is...
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5: You and I have never met, but I'm willing to bet that there is something you would like to do, but you feel like you can't, that it's too hard, that you don't deserve it. A colleague of mine recently told me about this new book called Brave Shift, 30 Mindset Changes to Transform Your Life. It's written by a woman named Michelle Carrer. Carrer says the one thing most people forget when they set a goal is to attach a reason to it. Having that reason is big. Because when you don't want to do something that's necessary to reach your goal, you can go back to your reason to find the motivation you need. Try to frame your goal as something you want to achieve, as opposed to being a bad part of yourself that you want to change. That will make you more likely to succeed, as will asking for help. All of us need it, and it makes people feel good to help you achieve your goals. I'm Dr. Sanjay Gupta, helping you live a better life.
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K-Hit 107.5, it is Kiki Garcia in for Cricket. I know, it's going to be a long week, but not really, because we are coming up on Memorial Day weekend. Can you believe it? Next weekend, we're going to have a three-day weekend. Yeah, I said it like Oprah. 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

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So why not make it sound amazing? 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

0: 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It's Kiki Garcia in for Cricket. 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And here's the cool part. If you see one of us out and about in town and you show us the app, we're going to tell you how you can score $100. Yeah, I know. Who's doing that? Nobody but us, that's for sure. 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That's coming up on Friday. I mean, who doesn't love a good brunch, right? 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

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I'll tell you why later on this hour. 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

0: K-Hit 107.5. So there's a lot of controversy right now with the Cannes Film Festival and Demi Moore. A lot of people are saying, oh, look at how fit she looks. And other people are like, what the hell are you talking about? She looks like a walking skeleton, which is pretty much true from what I've seen of the pictures. I don't know how they could manipulate them that much. But yeah, she does not look healthy at all. And a lot of people are saying, if you want to see healthy arms, look at Madonna. And they're showing her from like her Ray of Light era. So yeah, her arms were totally fit back then. I don't really know what they look like now. I'm sure they're still fine. But yeah, Demi Moore looks like she needs to eat a cheeseburger or maybe five. K-Hit, one is...
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14: We are finally starting to learn more things we can do to keep our brain sharp as we age. A lot of people think crossword puzzles or Sudoku might do the trick, but the science doesn't really bear that out. What one recent study found, though, was that a certain type of brain training seems to have a significant impact on cognition as we get older. It wasn't memory or even problem-solving tasks that moved the needle. It was an interactive computerized game that tested the ability to recognize two separate images in faster and faster sequences. It's what we call a task of divided attention, in which you don't have a conscious strategy on how to improve. That's according to the study's lead author. You're just trying to do the best you can to figure out how to divide your attention. Now, the game in this study was called Double Decision. If you want to find it and try it out yourself. I'm Dr. Sanjay Gupta, helping you live a better life.
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Hit 107.5. It's Kiki Garcia in for Cricket. It's your 80s lunch, and I have your chance to win a trip for two to go see John Mellencamp right now. Text the national keyword street, STREET, to 95819 for a chance to win that trip for two. Good luck from K-Hit 107.5.

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0: K-Hit 107.5, it's Kiki Garcia in for Cricket. Picture this. You grab your bestie. You say, let's go to the airport and go see John Mellencamp. And then that's it. You don't have to worry about a thing. That's what we're doing. We've got a trip for two. Tickets to the show, round trip airfare, two-night hotel stay, tickets to the Rock and Roll Hall of Fame, too. And you're going to be in the Pink House's VIP lounge. 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STREET is the national keyword. 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

5. It's Kiki Garcia in for Cricket with your 80s lunch. 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

0: K-Hit 107.5. We should have seen this coming. I don't know why we didn't, but there's a new term that's growing, and it's called Ozempic divorce. This is when one part of the couple, one half, just gets all hotted out because they're using Ozempic or Zepbound, and they decide to change their whole lifestyle around, which also means dumping their significant other. This is kind of crazy. Experts say some couples grow closer by getting healthy together, but others begin drifting apart when one changes and the other one doesn't. Is this happening to you? I know. Not me, but I'm on it. Yeah, of course I am. K-Hit 107.
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9: Getting your heart broken can be really rough. It'll happen to most of us at some point in our lives. It's not just an emotional experience, it's a physical one too. Often described as getting the wind knocked out of you, a knot in your stomach, trouble sleeping. I recently spoke about this with Dr. Yoram Yovel, a psychiatrist and neuroscientist. He was on my podcast, Chasing Life. Now, he told me heartbreak doesn't have to last forever. And while your inclination might be to withdraw, isolate, and shut down, it's often the opposite of what supports healing. One of the things that helps us the most is reconnecting to other people you love. And the reverse is also true, he said. If someone you care about is struggling, don't give up on them. You hold the power to comfort loved ones that are in deep physical or emotional distress. I'm Dr. Sanjay Gupta, helping you live a better life.
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0: 1075. It's Kiki Garcia in for Cricket. Do you think you have what it takes to beat the clock with the $1,000 minute? I know trivia questions are super easy when there's no pressure, but what about the pressure of the clock set at 1 minute? You have 1 minute to get 10 questions correct. You get them right and you are going to score $1,000. Dave Lavender has your next chance to win coming up tomorrow morning. Actually, Cricket does because Dave Lavender's on vacation. But yeah, Cricket will have your next chance to win coming up tomorrow morning at 7:40 on K-Hit 107.5.
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0: 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Okay, so Bryan Adams is going on tour with Pat Benatar, and I think that is, like, huge, right? We've got your chance to win a trip for two online right now at khit1075.com. I want to go, by the way. I looked for tickets the other day. I just don't know which city to go to. His Vegas show is just him. So I was thinking, oh, yeah, Vegas, super easy, right? But, yeah, that show is just him. I believe it's at the Wynn. But this one is in other places. I know Orlando was one of the places. You get to pick, by the way, which city you go to, which I think is pretty cool. 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

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On this day in 1985, Phil Collins moved into the number one spot on the album chart with No Jacket Required. Oh my gosh, so good. That whole album was good. Every single one. Here's Take Me Home on K-Hit 107.5.

K-Hit 107.5, it is Kiki Garcia in for Cricket, wrapping up your twofer at two with Phil Collins. On this day in 1985, he moved into the number one spot on the album chart with No Jacket Required. I know, history. 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Yeah.

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0: K-Hit 107.5, it's Kiki Garcia in for Cricket. 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

K-Hit 107.5, it is Kiki Garcia in for Cricket. Can you believe next weekend is Memorial Day weekend? I know, it snuck up on us, and I have absolutely no plans whatsoever, but I'm not hating on that. 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

0: K-Hit 107.5. So yeah, Memorial Day weekend is super early this year. I don't think anyone is really ready for it. I think we're all kind of shocked that it's coming up already, but I think we're all really happy about a three-day weekend. I know I am. On the agenda, sleep. Yeah, that's all I want to do is sleep a little extra this coming weekend, and I would be so happy. K-Hit, what?
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13: There's something I'd like to talk to you about today, something that's been circulating on the internet that's become a real problem. Deep fake videos of me endorsing products that I've never even heard of and I have no relationship with whatsoever. Let me tell you clearly, these videos are scams. They are designed to take your money. Now, a couple things you should keep in mind. If something sounds too good to be true, it probably is. When you look at these videos, if they don't seem natural, if there's something off about them, the audio or the video, it's probably AI generated. And if you come across something that does pique your interest, see if you can find evidence of it from other sources. I promise you this, if I discover something incredible that you need to know about, I'm going to talk about it somewhere that you can easily find, not on some shady social media site. I'm Dr. Sanjay Gupta, helping you live a better life.

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Leo Cage here. All right, you ready? 3 p.m. keyword to win the trip to see John Mellencamp in Cleveland, July 21st, Blossom Music Center, and everything that goes with it, and there is a lot that goes with it. 3 p.m. keyword is other. 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

0: KU 107.5, Tucson's Classic Hits on this fine, fine Monday. Today is National No Dirty Dishes Day. I win! Because, you know, Sunday, clean up the house, all that stuff. There are no dirty dishes in my house today. 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John Mellencamp, Fly Away, 3 p.m. Keyword is other. 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
14: Getting your heart broken can be really rough. It'll happen to most of us at some point in our lives. It's not just an emotional experience, it's a physical one too. Often described as getting the wind knocked out of you, a knot in your stomach, trouble sleeping. I recently spoke about this with Dr. Yoram Yovel, a psychiatrist and neuroscientist. He was on my podcast, Chasing Life. Now, he told me heartbreak doesn't have to last forever. And while your inclination might be to withdraw, isolate, and shut down, it's often the opposite of what supports healing. One of the things that helps us the most is reconnecting to other people you love. And the reverse is also true, he said. If someone you care about is struggling, don't give up on them. You hold the power to comfort loved ones that are in deep physical or emotional distress. I'm Dr. Sanjay Gupta, helping you live a better life.
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0: From the Cruz and Associates Personal Injury Attorneys Traffic Center, this is K-Hit 107.5 Traffic. We do have an incident with some unknown injuries over at North Oracle Road and West Suffolk Drive. This is just north of Ina, so you're going to see a majority of the slowdown here going to be on Oracle here. Meanwhile, just a heads up on the I-10 eastbound right now. If you're nearing the Avra Valley exit at Mount Post 242, you may see that there is some debris on the road causing some slowdown there. I'm Dragon Ball with your K-Hit 107.5 Traffic.
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0: K-Hit 107.5, Steeler's Wheel, Jerry Rafferty doing the vocals on that one right there on this fine, fine Monday. Twofers, we got them for you weekdays at 2. It's the K-Hit Twofer at 2. Today we did a couple from Phil Collins. 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
2: 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The I-10 ramp closure is still ongoing with westbound I-10 Irvington on and off ramps both closed, but traffic can utilize Alvernon instead. Westbound I-10 Ahoy on ramp is closed, as well as the eastbound I-10 off ramp to northbound Keno Parkway and the southbound Keno Parkway on ramp to the eastbound I-10. But you can use a detour allowing traffic to make those connections at a new traffic signal on Keno south of the I-10. I'm Dragon Ball with your K at 107.5 Traffic.
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8: So-called superagers, they are an enviable segment of the population. People who are older than 80, whose brains function like someone a fraction of their age. It's true, a lot of these people have genetics on their side, but more and more research is bearing out the idea that people who practice good brain health also slow their cognitive decline. Dr. Richard Isaacson, a pioneer in the Alzheimer's space, told us that, quote, his studies have found lifestyle changes including diet, exercise, reducing stress and optimizing sleep, along with managing vascular risk factors with certain medications, can actually help grow brain areas and also reduce telltale signs of Alzheimer's, such as tau tangles and amyloid plaques. What else helps? Staying social, surrounding yourself with family and friends, and maybe even volunteering for a real sense of purpose. I'm Dr. Sanjay Gupta, helping you live a better life.
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20: 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We do have 6th Street opening up one lane of travel between Main Avenue and Stone Avenue. By early June, all lanes of travel should be back open again. Meanwhile, Country Club Road south of Grant Road reduced to one lane of travel in each direction. Work will begin on the northbound lanes, slowly followed by the southbound lanes after that. Crews finished up work for the day, but they will be back again tomorrow, 6 a.m. to 3 p.m. This should take about 3 weeks to complete. I'm driving with your K-Hit 107.5 Traffic.
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Hey, in addition to the Mellencamp trip that we've got going on, we've also got a trip to see Bryan Adams and Pat Benatar at the U.S. Tour Stop of Your Choice. 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

0: Elton John, K-Hit 107.5, Tucson's Classic Hits. 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
16: 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One psychologist we spoke to said he sees this as a reflection of parents' desire to build core capacities in their children. Resilience, curiosity, self-regulation, empathy. These things don't grow automatically, but are built through lived experience. 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
2: 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We have an accident with injuries reported over at East 22nd Street and South Avenida Vega. This is just west of Cove, so most of the slowdown you're going to see is on westbound 22nd as you get to that crash. Meanwhile, a hit and run's causing a lot of backup right now on South Rancho Sarita Boulevard and South Camino Lago Azul. So you're going to see a lot of the backup here, primarily focused on Rancho Sarita Boulevard. I'm driving with your K-Hit 107.5 Traffic.
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0: Did you see Paul McCartney on Saturday Night Live over the weekend? Did a couple of songs. Was in the opening bit with Will Ferrell and all that stuff. He's starting to seem a little older, you know, like the vocals and all that. They're still kind of there, but you can tell they're, you know, he's getting older. So, man. Anyway, amazing. John Mellencamp, speaking of concerts and live music and all that, got a trip for you to see him during the Dancing Words tour. Our trip is to see him in Cleveland in July, Blossom Music Center. Roundtrip Bear, a couple nights hotel, tickets for the Rock and Roll Hall of Fame, $300 in Rock and Roll Hall of Fame merch, $200 in spending cash, VIP lounge package. Oh, yeah. So it's a cool trip. Listen for those keywords four times a day for your chance to win from K-Rock.
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2: 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Fifth Street Improvement Project still ongoing between Country Club and Wilmot. This is affecting some travel with barricades, restrictions, and reduced speed limit in the area. Crews have been milling and paving along the Fifth Street between Country Club and Alvernon from 7 a.m. to 5 p.m. This will continue again tomorrow. Should be done by about mid-2027, but traffic can utilize Broadway or Speedway to get around this instead. I'm Dragon Ball with your K-Hit 107.5 traffic.
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16: You and I have never met, but I'm willing to bet that there is something you would like to do, but you feel like you can't, that it's too hard, that you don't deserve it. A colleague of mine recently told me about this new book called Brave Shift, 30 Mindset Changes to Transform Your Life. It's written by a woman named Michelle Carrer. Carrer says the one thing most people forget when they set a goal is to attach a reason to it. Having that reason is big, because when you don't want to do something that's necessary to reach your goal, you can go back to your reason to find the motivation you need. Try to frame your goal as something you want to achieve, as opposed to being a bad part of yourself that you want to change. That will make you more likely to succeed, as will asking for help. All of us need it, and it makes people feel good to help you achieve your goals. I'm Dr. Sanjay Gupta, helping you live a better life.

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1: On the Cruz and Associates Personal Injury Attorney Traffic Center, this is K-Hit 107.5 Traffic. We do have that northbound Park Avenue work still going on between 36th Street to 22nd Street. This is now closed through the end of May for pavement work as well as waterline installation. Also, road work continuing on southbound Park Avenue. This is going to be between 36th Street to north of 22nd Street, with southbound lanes at Park, however, remaining open. I'm Dragon Ball with your K-Hit 107.5 Traffic.
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